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2: Good morning. We're dealing with some overnight road work causing volume on the westbound 401 at Highway 25. A couple left lanes are blocked through that stretch. On your Toronto-bound QEW at Centennial, overnight road work has the left lane blocked, no delay. And Niagara-bound at Casablanca, overnight road work in two left lanes, again, no volume. Needing an oil change or maintenance check? Drop into Mr. Lube Plus Tires. No appointment needed before you hit the road this summer. Mr. Lube Plus Tires, celebrating 50 years. I'm Alexis Spiger, Legend 1029 Traffic.
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0: 1029 Legend on a Thursday morning edition of Sunny and Hayes. Welcome to it. Sunny with you. Matt is coming up shortly with the look at the forecast. I'm looking pretty good for the start of the weekend. Well, the details for that, because there's a big Ticat game coming up Saturday night at the stadium against the Argos. So you want nothing but clear skies and sunshine. Lots of things going on that this weekend. We'll prepare you for that. Plus, we've got tickets for you for Hot Wheels, the monster truck show that's coming next month. That and more on a Thursday morning edition of Sunny and Hayes.
1: Well, your big slowdowns this morning are on the 401 drive, westbound 401 at Highway 25, overnight road work, causing some volume. A couple left lanes are blocked through that stretch, and your Niagara-bound QEW at Casablanca also has two left lanes blocked with overnight construction, not really causing a delay. 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
2: We're still finding some volume due to overnight road work on the westbound side of the 401 at Highway 25. A couple left lanes are blocked, and as you continue westbound approaching Highway 6 South, we are finding slowdowns through that stretch. On your Toronto-bound QEW, the overnight road work at Centennial has been wrapped up. No delay. 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
3: Thank you, Alexis. It's 6 o'clock. I'm Ryan Williams, and here are your morning headlines. One pedestrian has died following a collision on the Hamilton Mountain. Emergency crews responded to the area of Stone Church Road East and Upper Wellington Street on Tuesday evening, where a 91-year-old woman was struck by a vehicle while walking in a bike lane. No charges have been laid. Investigations are underway after a robbery at Lime Ridge Mall. Hamilton police are looking for a total of three suspects connected to the smash-and-grab robbery that took place on Tuesday night. No injuries were reported. And more construction is hitting Hamilton roads. Starting on September 17th, the Red Hill Valley Parkway will be closed in both directions between Mudd and Barton Street for rehabilitation and maintenance work. The closure will last 5 days. For more headlines, head to cktvnews.com.
4: Thank you, Ryan. 601, my legend Matt Hayes forecast. We've got a mainly sunny day, highs to 26, clearing overnight down to 13 tomorrow, sunshine 26, and on Saturday, a 40% chance of a shower, highs reaching 24. Right now, it is 13 degrees.
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1: You know what? When I hear that, I got to just tell you quickly. Yeah. When I hear that song, does not remind you of when we went to see them for the Juno celebration that weekend? On the weekend of the Junos,
0: yeah.
1: They
0: yeah.
1: were doing that song.
0: That's right.
1: For the night of the Junos. It was kind of exciting to see that happening, them rehearsing at TD Coliseum. I thought it was kind of neat to see that.
0: I know. Yeah, and I mean, they're having a great career.
1: They sure are. Yeah.
0: And the great thing about them, too, is that they go out of their way to promote Hamilton and promote the fact that they're from Hamilton. I mean, they're not originally from Hamilton, but they adopted Hamilton as their home, and they promoted it in a big way, which is awesome.
1: See, I always thought they were originally from here.
0: No, it was when they went to Mac.
1: That's what it was. So are they Torontonians?
0: I can't
1: they're probably
0: tell you
1: the
0: exactly.
1: area, but not the exact city.
0: Yeah. And they were named after street.
1: Yes. Yeah. Which is west in the Westdale area.
0: Yeah. So they have a street named after them. See, that's the secret. You want a street named after you, name yourself after a street.
1: But the thing that I don't understand about that, you remember when we had our 25th anniversary of Sunny and Hayes? There was a proposal to name a street after you and I.
0: Yeah.
1: But the city of Hamilton said they couldn't do that because you had to be deceased.
0: Yeah.
1: Remember that? So what happened to the, like you said?
0: The Arkells, they named the band
1: after the street. Okay, okay. All right. So I'm thinking, okay, you know what made me think about that? I thought it was named afterwards. But we do have a good point.
0: So if our show, if we changed the name of our show to Maine and Dundurn, then we would have streets named after us. That's my point. Hey, more great music coming up on Legend.
2: Well, good news. The drive is crash-free as you head out. We're still dealing with some road work causing some volume on the westbound 401 at Highway 25. A couple left lanes are blocked with overnight construction. Again, it's causing some volume through that stretch. But your Toronto-bound QBW, we had overnight road work through Centennial clear and just finding light volume through Fairview Plains Road. 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

0: Gowan on Legend 102.9, Sunny and Hayes, 6:21 on a Thursday. So you turned your air off last night, eh?
1: What I did was, I don't turn it off completely. What I do is I put it up so it won't come on.
0: Oh.
1: Like, so.
0: And then you open your windows?
1: Yeah, well, I just opened the window in my bedroom. Oh. Yeah, so like if I've got it set for like 71 or 72, then I put it up to 74 or 75, so it's not gonna come on. Rather than shut the whole system down. So it's never gonna come on if I want it to hit 74, cause it's not going to, right?
0: Yeah.
1: So I do it that way. So
0: I knew it was cooling off last night, and I wanted to open everything up. It's been, you know, it's been a relentlessly hot summer.
1: Yeah, yeah.
0: And, you know, once the air goes on, it's hard to get my wife to, you know,
1: but
0: shut
1: if you
0: it
1: put
0: up.
1: It up a couple of degrees, because I think it was my dad.
0: Oh, I did yesterday.
1: Yeah.
0: And she was complaining about how hot it was. The problem was, is that we got hammered with rain yesterday afternoon, and it's hitting the windows, so you can't open the windows. So you gotta leave the air on, right? And when I went to bed, it still looked threatening, so I thought, okay, I'm gonna have to leave the air on, even though it was going down to like, you know, 14, 13. But there was, maybe 2 weeks ago, there was a span of maybe 2-3 days where I convinced her to turn the air off. And it was so nice to just hear everything, hear the waves and all that kind of stuff. And then, whump, everything's locked up again. But I think we're getting close to a stretch where we can have things open again.
1: The great thing about last night, though, was it was humid all day, so you had to have air on.
0: I know.
1: Like,
0: we
1: didn't see any rain yesterday.
0: Yeah.
1: Here in Hamilton, anywhere, Dundas. I mean, but it was really humid. So it wasn't like it was boiling hot. It was just that humidity. So when I saw it was going to go down to 13 degrees, I thought, oh, it'd be pleasant. So I watched a bit of the Jays game, and then I opened the windows, and I thought in the bedroom. I didn't open all the windows in the house, because I just shut the windows when I left and put the air back where it was, because I know today is going to be a humid day.
0: Yeah, like we've got a humidex of around 30, so it will feel hot. But then it cools off, and this is, you know, where we're heading now that we're getting into August. But into next week, we're seeing highs 22, 23. That's open the windows weather.
1: Yeah, it's open the windows weather. Yeah. And actually, I'm excited
0: can you
1: about
0: tell my wife that.
1: Yes, exactly. I'm excited about those about it being 22, 23.
0: Yeah, yeah.
1: Because it's still really nice shorts weather. It's just
0: The question is, will we get the air conditioning off?
1: Well, for her, I think, when do you think she makes that decision, your wife? Like, we always.
0: End of October.
1: Oh, okay. That sounds perfect. Oh, okay.
0: Here's you two on Legend 102.9.

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2: Well, I am finding some light volume filling in on the Toronto-bound side of the QEW on the downside of the Burlington Skyway Bridge toward Fairview Plains Road. And there's good news on the westbound 401 at Highway 25. We had overnight road work clear. The volume has eased. 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
3: Thanks, Alexis. My Legend Matt Hayes forecast. Sunshine, highs to 26. Partly cloudy overnight, down to 13. Sunshine, 26 for tomorrow. Sun and cloud, a 40% chance of showers for Saturday. Highs to 24. Sunday, cloudy, 40% chance of showers. Highs reaching 20. 13 degrees right now.
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0: Donna Summer on Legend 102.9, Sonny and Hayes, 6:38 on a Thursday. Well, this baseball game Tuesday night, the final score sounded more like a football game than a baseball game. How many times does a team get 22 runs in a baseball game?
1: Very rare do you hear something like that. Like, I mean, you'll get 15 or 16, because yeah. It was a game I was at, a Jays game, where they won like 14, 15, maybe 3 years ago or something. So to win like that...
0: And the other team got nothing. 22-0.
1: 22-0.
0: And who are the teams?
1: It was Milwaukee and the Seattle Mariners. And that's what it was. And what was the record you said, Ryan? Cause that's not even a big record.
2: Yeah. Okay. So this, 22-0 win that Milwaukee got the other night, that matches their previous record. And that record was against the Jays in 1992. So it was Milwaukee both
1: times.
2: Okay.
1: So you did have that one about the Jays. That was the Jays.
2: So in 1992, they won 22-2, which is still a 20 score deficit.
1: Yeah,
2: but this time they didn't let the other team score a single run.
0: Now, the other thing that I read was that, one of the guys on the losing team at one point, he threw a ball into the stands. When he caught the ball, he threw it into the stands thinking that it was the third out. It was only the second out, and there were two guys on base, so they ran.
1: Oh, man. You know what?
0: That's
1: stuff
0: bad
1: like
0: it
1: that
0: was.
1: Has been happening, because I'm watching so much, because I mean, we're getting into the playoffs, and there's been all kinds of, they introduce the pitch clock and all these ways to make the game go faster, but you can dispute it and you can say, hey, I want the judges to go over it because it wasn't a strike. It was a ball. Yeah. And I think it's making the game longer.
2: Yes or no. But also I want to ask Matt, do you know what the score was when that player did that?
3: No.
2: No? Okay, because I'm just thinking, if it's already 20, if there's already 19-0, I might toss the ball.
0: You
2: already
0: know you're losing, and it's kind of like...
1: And probably why that happened in the first place, because it's like, who cares? And then you're going, what have you done? Yeah. You know,
0: what am I doing
2: tomorrow? You want this ball, I don't want it.
1: It's absolutely nuts.
0: Yeah.
1: Like, it's just, I don't know, it's just crazy. Crazy when I think of scores like that. So now we're in this big wild card thing in baseball right now, and we're all racing. They're all racing to get the a playoff spot.
0: Yeah.
1: And the Jays are up against what, 5 or 6 other teams. So it's pretty crazy right now.
0: Yeah, that would be the one game, that game on Tuesday night, where if you were on the losing side, you could go to the concession stands and just enjoy a nice dinner.
1: Why not?
0: Yeah, it's not worth watching the game. 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
4: Looking at more volume on the Toronto bound side of the QEW, it is slowing down on the downside of the Burlington Skyway Bridge on and off toward Brant. We have problems reported as you approach Bronte, but I'm not finding a delay through that stretch. And your Eastborough 3, just finding volume filling in through the link and halfway down the hill. 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
1: Well, Harry and Meghan are packing up and moving back to the UK.
2: Well, that's no really big surprise because I think Harry really wanted to make peace with his dad, with his brother. I think they're still working on it with his brother William. I don't think that's anywhere near.
1: Yeah, but yeah. I think that Charles is not doing as well as he lets on, and
2: yeah.
1: I think that Harry wants to spend some time with his dad while he can.
2: So he's not living in royal quarters.
1: No.
2: He's living with...
1: Privately.
2: Yeah. So the kids are already registered to go to school there and everything else. So,
1: well, Mount Mary Academy, the old Mount Mary Academy in Ancaster, is the site of filming right now for this movie, The Bell Jar, starring Billie Eilish.
2: That's based on a book, right?
1: Yeah.
2: I think it's based on a book, and I've heard it's a really... I'm very anxious to see this, because, I didn't realize Billie was... had she done any other acting?
1: I don't think so.
2: They really wanted her in this movie.
1: Yeah, and I believe that the Academy, the former Academy, is a psychiatric hospital.
2: Yes, it is. In fact, that is such a beautiful property.
1: Yes, it is.
2: Like, what a great spot.
1: I have a lot of history there.
2: I know you do.
1: Yeah, I was married there.
2: Did you get married there?
1: Yeah.
2: Oh, how wonderful is that? I didn't realize that.
1: Yeah, it was a psychiatric hospital then, too. And that is your entertainment news on Legend 102.9.

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2: Good news, the drive is trouble-free. We had an issue reported, Toronto-bound QEW approaching Bronte clear. Didn't really cause a delay through that stretch, but volume is filling in Toronto-bound on the downside of the Burlington Skyway Bridge toward Fairview Plains Road, but it opens up from there. Jumpstart helps kids across Canada access sport and play so more kids can get into the game. 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
3: Thank you, Alexis. It's 7 o'clock. I'm Ryan Williams, and here are your morning headlines. One pedestrian has died following a collision on the Hamilton Mountain. Emergency crews responded to the area of Stone Church Road East and Upper Wellington Street on Tuesday evening, where a 91-year-old woman was struck by a vehicle while walking in a bike lane. No charges have been laid. Investigations are underway after a robbery at Lime Ridge Mall. Hamilton police are looking for a total of three suspects connected to the smash-and-grab robbery that took place on Tuesday night. No injuries were reported. And more construction is hitting Hamilton roads. Starting on September 17th, the Red Hill Valley Parkway will be closed in both directions between Mudd and Barton Street for rehabilitation and maintenance work. The closure will last 5 days. For more headlines, head to cktvnews.com.
4: Thank you, Ryan. 7:01, my Legend Matt Hayes forecast. Mainly sunny skies, highs to 26. Partly cloudy overnight, down to 13. Sunny, 26 for tomorrow. A 40% chance of showers with a mix of sun and cloud for Saturday. Highs to 24. 13 right now.
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0: 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Today is National Radio Day. Yay! Without radio, we wouldn't have jobs.
1: Would you have ever thought, I mean, because you are in radio, but you were always on TV. TV was your first media that you were in. But
0: yeah.
1: I know, and we talked about growing up, you and I grew up in that age where you could get, like I had the little round ball radio I got for my birthday when I was a kid, and listening to my favorite songs on that little transistor radio, and thinking to myself, one of these days, that's going to be me. And I did think about that, like when I was a kid, I this was what I always thought I'd end up doing.
0: I used to play radio in the basement.
1: Oh, you used to be the DJ?
0: Yeah. I used to have, well, it sounds like a Beck song, two turntables and a microphone.
1: Yeah.
0: I did. I literally did. And I would make tapes of myself. When I was really young.
1: Yeah.
0: So, my buddy, Tom and I, we did a recorded broadcast of the funeral of Paul McCartney.
1: Why wouldn't you pick someone who was already...
0: that was already dead?
1: Gone, yeah.
0: Yeah. Well, this is so old that even John Lennon wasn't gone yet.
1: Yeah, I'm thinking, okay.
0: Yeah.
1: And you love Paul McCartney.
0: Yeah, I know. I know. Oh, trust me.
1: Yeah.
0: If you heard this, if I still had
1: quite
0: the
1: sad.
0: Tape
1: yeah.
0: of the funeral broadcast, you would know how much I loved Paul McCartney.
1: You were a mess,
0: I
1: were
0: was
1: you?
0: A mess.
1: Oh,
0: I was an absolute
1: man.
0: Mess.
1: Unbelievable.
0: Oh, yeah. And like, we're... I envisioned in my mind that it was like the funeral of some head of state, you know, and there's all the military walking him down, and he's covered in, you know, he's got a flag, the British flag is draped over him.
1: You are unbelievable.
0: It was, yeah, but that was my childhood and love and radio.
1: My biggest thing with radio too is too, if you watched award shows that were music about music. There was always a performer that always said, I'd like to thank radio. Because it was radio that gave, really.
0: Yep.
1: That was the music that got you into going to see BTO.
0: Yeah.
1: And like being part of all the, you know, learning the music. Now there's other venues, we already know that, but this is where it all started.
0: You know what else I used to do? So, I had a cassette tape recorder.
1: Yes.
0: And I had jacks that would plug into the back of my parents' stereo.
1: Okay.
0: And I used to record songs off the radio.
1: Like
0: so
1: your
0: I would
1: favorite
0: have
1: tunes?
0: My
1: yeah.
0: favorite tunes.
1: Yeah.
0: Yeah. So the tricky part was trying to start it when you missed the announcer talking over.
1: I know that. And the thing is, you'd have to play close attention to the song. Like, when was your song going to come up? You
0: I
1: didn't know when it
0: as
1: was going to
0: As soon as
1: come.
0: I heard the opening chorus,
1: you're
0: it's like, oh, it could have been a lady. I want that one. And I would do that. Oh, yeah. Yeah. And now here we are.
1: Still playing those tunes.
0: Some years later. I know. Still playing the same tunes.
1: You got it.
0: Yeah. Yeah. My wife's recording right now. Hey, more great music coming up on Legend.
2: Well, things aren't looking too bad as you head out on the drive. It's trouble-free. Your East 403 has light volume through the link and light through Highway 6 North. And your Toronto-bound QEW has some light volume on the downside of the Burlington Skyway Bridge toward Fairview Plains Road and seeing a bit of a slowdown through Walker's Line. Needing an oil change or maintenance check? Drop in to Mr. Lou Plus Tires. No appointment needed before you hit the road this summer. Mr. Lou Plus Tires, celebrating 50 years. I'm Alexis Spiker, Legend 1029 Traffic in Minutes.
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0: Lips Inc. on Legend 102.9, Sunny and Hayes, 7:18 on a Thursday. Who are you named after? If you are, you can Facebook us, text us, 905-645-5483. We know famously that you're named after Sonny Corleone from The Godfather.
1: Here we go again.
2: Yeah. We knew that
1: yes.
2: was coming.
1: Yeah, we knew it was coming for sure. Yeah. Yes.
0: So, we know that. Ryan, what about you?
2: I was named after Ryan Smith. He was a hockey player. He played for the Oilers for a majority of his life.
1: Yes.
2: But he had a very key role in helping Canada win gold at the 2002 Winter Olympics. And my parents just really liked the name Ryan, so they went with that.
1: Which is a really good name, mm-hmm. Ryan. And you, Hayes?
0: I was named after Matt Hayes.
1: A cousin, a relative, or?
0: No.
2: The Matt Hayes.
0: The Matt Hayes. There was actually a The Matt Hayes before me.
1: Okay.
0: Yeah. And, you want to hear about him?
1: Yes, I do want to hear about him, yes.
0: Right.
1: Okay.
0: The proprietor of the International Hotel from 1929 to 1943, Matt Hayes, inherited the business from his father, Matt Hayes. He moved from the hotel into a lavish apartment above the Bank of Hamilton, where he lived with his brother Eddie. He lived an increasingly lavish lifestyle, enjoying good food and large parties. In response to this, his size began to increase. He could afford this lifestyle because, in addition to running the hotel, he was also a bookmaker, and not a small-time bookmaker. He handled large bets. He was also a rum runner. He accepted heavy bets through a hot wire, which was the telegraph. He used some of his money to help out his neighbors. He was increasingly hampered by his excesses, and his weight increased to almost 400 pounds. His brother Eddie had to dress him and tie his shoes. His doctor warned him he would only have 2 years to live if he didn't lose his weight. Gambling right to the end, he refused to give up his lifestyle, and he died just a month before his 49th birthday in 1943.
1: Now, did your parents name you after him?
0: No.
1: Okay.
0: But.
2: Thanks for the story.
0: Yes.
1: So that was a beautiful story that led to
0: our... But. Yeah. When I first, came on the scene.
1: Right.
0: I heard about this Matt Hayes all the time.
1: Right.
0: Because he was very famous in this town.
1: In town, yeah.
0: And he was kind of considered Hamilton's, Robin Hood.
1: Yeah.
0: Take from the rich, give to the poor. He was very generous to people, so a lot of people in this town knew him.
1: A lot like yourself.
0: A lot like, yes that's
1: exactly.
0: Right. That's right. Sadly, a lot of those people are now gone so I don't hear about this guy anymore. But I will tell you, early in my career, everywhere I went, people said, are you related to the Matt Hayes? Because that's what they would say. The Matt Hayes was this guy.
1: See, now it's changed for you, though, Matt, because there is a Matt Hayes in Dundas who does car detailing.
0: Yeah.
1: You know that Matt Hayes?
0: Yes, I do.
1: And he always told me
0: he's washed my car.
1: Yeah, and he's always saying to me that they ask him if he's related to the Matt Hayes, as in you.
0: Well, and for a while, people thought I'd got, because, you know, at this point, I'm doing TV, radio, and then they thought I was washing cars on the side as well. I was like, no, that's somebody else. But I hope that I never get as big as the Matt Hayes.
1: That's some, well.
0: 400 pounds.
1: 400 pounds.
0: I'll show you a picture of
1: him. I want to see that.
0: He was a big man.
1: It's not like he lived a long life either.
0: No.
1: So.
0: He sat outside, apparently, the International Hotel in a specially made chair. That, like, it was more like a bench. It was so wide. And his car was specially, adapted because of his size.
1: Incredible. Yeah, I want to see a picture. I want to see that picture.
0: Okay. Maybe we can post a picture.
1: Yes.
0: Of the Matt Hayes.
1: Yeah.
0: Yes. All right. Here's Elton John on Legend 102.9.

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2: Things aren't looking too bad on the drive. Your East 403 is filling in as you make your way through the link on and off to past Aberdeen and a bit slow through 6 North. Toronto bound on the QEW, just a bit slow off the Burlington Skyway Bridge, but it opens up from there. Needing an oil change or maintenance check? Drop in to Mr. Lou Plus Tires. No appointment needed before you hit the road this summer. 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I'm Alexis Spiker, Legend 1029 traffic in minutes.
3: Thanks, Alexis. 7:30, my Legend Matt Hayes forecast. Sunny skies, highs to 26. Partly cloudy, 13 overnight. Sunshine, 26 again tomorrow. A 40% chance of showers under sunny skies on Saturday with highs to 24. 13 right now.
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0: Chilliwack on Legend 102.9, Sunny and Hayes, 7:39 on a Thursday. Well, this is definitely a sign that summer is coming to a close. The fact that the CNE opens in Toronto tomorrow. That's it. That's it.
1: It's like summer's over, and it's terrible to say that, but that was, as a kid growing up, that was the big trip that my parents would take us on, was going to the CNE.
0: There was no Canada's Wonderland.
1: Nope.
0: There was nothing.
1: That
0: there was
1: just
0: the big
1: the thing.
0: CNE.
1: Yeah. And it would all end off with the big snowbirds and the air show. We'd see that on Labor Day weekend and everything else.
0: They're doing that, and this is their last.
1: Is it going to be the last one at the CNE?
0: Yes.
1: Okay.
0: Because
1: I couldn't remember.
0: Then they're, you know, they're going to be gone for a few years, right?
1: Yeah,
0: while they get new aircraft and all that kind of stuff. I don't know if this is exactly their last show, period, for this year, but it will be the last time at the CNE for a while.
1: Yeah, and which will be fantastic. But the big thing with the CNE that I always loved as a kid, too, was going to the food pavilion all the weird food combinations that come out every year at the CNE.
0: I don't know if they still give free samples. They used to give tons of free samples in the food building. That was part of the fun.
1: It's funny you should say that, because me and the girls in the gym were talking about that, because you'd go into the food pavilion, and Ryan, this was way before your time, but you go in there, and if you wanted to try something, he'll try and practically gave you a plate full of food. And I just don't know if they can still do that with that frequency.
0: I don't know.
2: Free samples aren't really much of a thing anymore.
1: Well, I don't think the only place except for
0: Costco.
1: Yeah, Costco still
2: does it. Well, Costco, you got to have a membership.
1: So if it's stuff like, maybe like Danishes or things that you can cut up or something.
2: Yeah, teeny tiny things.
1: Yeah, that they could probably give away. The Tiny Tom. Oh, my. I could eat bags of those things. They were so delicious.
0: I remember, you know, there was the automotive building. I remember at the automotive building seeing this car that turned into a boat, and you could take it in the water.
1: Oh, yeah.
0: And then I was at a buddy's cottage, and his neighbor had one, and I've always wanted
1: to. And what was it? They had a name.
0: Somebody's going to know this car.
1: Texas.
0: And it was only made for a short period of time. Yeah. And apparently there were a lot of mechanical problems with it.
1: I was just going to say,
0: Car's going to the water, then it's coming out. But this guy, he had it working really good. And he would just drive it down the beach, in the water, and zoom, away you go, in the lake.
1: It's you know, they had so many innovative things every time the scene was run. Like with, the car building and everything else.
2: Was it the Amphicar?
0: Yes!
2: Was that it?
0: Amphicar.
2: Yeah. Okay, I found it.
0: Does it say what year it was made?
2: Yes, 61 to 68.
0: Yeah.
2: Yeah. Was it,
0: I'm surprised it was that many years they made it.
1: Yeah.
2: The Amphicar Model 770.
1: But 61, 68, you were at the CNE then?
0: Yeah.
1: Because you would have been a young child.
0: Well, I would have at least been there, by 68, I would have been 10.
1: Yeah, you would have been old enough to remember a lot of stuff.
0: Absolutely.
1: Okay. All right, gotcha.
0: Okay, so what's the food?
1: Okay, well, I saw this morning, and I thought, and Ryan and I were chatting about it earlier, too, is the Kraft Dinner Smoothie. This is one of the big things that's going to be the big food item. And listen to the description of this, you guys. Refreshing, sweet, and savory treat. Cheesy Katie. It's shaken in a blender, like in a shaker cup, with mango, pineapple juice, and vanilla frozen yogurt.
2: My stomach's already
1: tired. Yeah, minus
0: disgusting.
2: Ick. I know a lot of people like ketchup with their KD. Would you mix ketchup with this smoothie?
1: Well, I would think that would be a good idea.
0: Like, but with mango in it?
1: Not
0: and
1: with
0: ketchup?
1: Mango.
0: No.
1: You have to get rid of all the other ingredients to do that.
2: Yeah, but just get a new smoothie at that point.
1: Yeah. But a KD smoothie, like with a straw?
0: No,
1: like you're having it with a
2: cheesy smoothie?
0: Yeah.
2: With mango?
1: I don't know.
0: Yeah.
1: What about this? Some of the meat dishes, they're going to have... It's like chicken tacos featuring bright pink cotton candy and a sweet hot cotton candy hot sauce poured all over the tacos.
2: Hold on. Cotton candy hot sauce?
1: Yes.
2: Those are like polar opposites.
1: Yeah. What you think, but there's going to be
2: that. I know
1: that's
2: the whole point of the CNE foods.
0: I mean, it's
2: like, it's so wacky.
0: It's great to get creative, but I mean, is it really good to eat?
1: Now, are you ready for this one? There's going to be the Greekery Bake Shop is going to be there. So they got all these different kind of desserts. You remember our good buddy Johnny Blonde did the, maple tarts with the bacon flake.
0: Yeah.
1: Well, this is smoky bacon and white chocolate iced mocha. This is a drink. What about this? Dill pickle Greek iced coffee. So coffee with a pickle flavor.
2: You know what? Thank you. The one that you said before, what was it? The one with the bacon?
1: Smoky bacon and white chocolate iced mocha.
2: That is the best sounding one so far.
1: You think you would try that?
2: I would try that one.
0: I wouldn't try anything.
1: Yeah, none of that.
0: Just give me a box of Tiny Tom donuts.
2: You don't want cotton candy hot sauce?
0: No.
1: I don't know about that. There's going to be a ton of stuff made with Oreo cookies, too. It's going to be a treat. Well, listen, the Oreo treat, they say, when they serve it up to you, it'll be surrounded by clouds of nitrogen fog spilling out of the bowls.
0: So we talked about last week while you were away, Oreo cookies with KFC center. It's the creamy center, but it contains the 11 herbs and spices of KFC.
1: Is that limited only cookies?
0: It's only in China.
2: So hop on a plane.
0: Yeah.
1: China?
0: No, take your amphibicar. Hey, more great music coming up on Legend.
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0: Tragically Hip on Legend 1029, Sunny and Hayes, 751 on a Thursday. It's hard to imagine that it was 10 years ago today that the Hip performed their final concert in Kingston. It was on television, on CBC, and so many of us watched it.
1: It was unbelievable to watch. Yeah, unbelievable. He was such a prolific writer, you know, a singer, and he also was so involved in big events, helping in any way he could.
0: Yes.
1: Just a great, everything about him was great.
0: I remember I was at the lake with my dad, and I wanted to watch the show. My dad had no idea who the Tragically Hip were, but I explained what had happened.
1: The whole situation.
0: The whole situation, which he was quite, you know, touched by. So he sat and watched it with me, and then I invited my neighbor Rick over because he didn't have a television in his cottage.
1: He watched it too.
0: And the three of us watched it, and it was just amazing, particularly given what Gord Downie had been through to get to that point, battling his cancer.
1: Yeah, and the fact is, I remember in an interview when he was diagnosed with glioblastoma, talking about the pain and what he was going through, and to be on stage with all of that and get going through a whole concert, just incredible.
0: Well, I remember in the beginning, he couldn't remember the words to the songs, and they practiced and practiced and practiced, and the bandmates were like, they weren't sure if he was going to be up to this tour. When he hit the stage,
1: he was on fire. Yeah, it was like there was nothing wrong with him.
0: It was like nothing wrong with him.
1: Yeah, and all the fans were going crazy. So the concert will run on CBC on Saturday night at 7 o'clock, but the screening will also take place at Theater Aquarius. You can see it on
0: special
1: the screen.
0: Tonight.
1: Yeah. No, it's not going to be tonight. It says, because I looked up Theater Aquarius, and they're doing it on the Saturday.
0: Oh, okay.
1: So, you know, they're running the feed,
0: I think. The feed, okay.
1: Yeah.
0: All right.
1: Yeah, so you can purchase tickets or whatever and see it at Theater Aquarius on the big screen.
0: Yeah. And no commercials, just like the original.
1: You got it.
0: Yeah. So that'll be great to look back on that, because I remember it was an amazing performance.
1: It sure was.
0: Hey, let's get back to more great music. Here's Van Halen on Legend 1029.

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2: Well, just finding some more volume on the eastbound side of the 403. It's slow as you make your way through the link. It's on and off to pass main with some more light volume through Highway 6 North. Your Toronto-bound QEW, that has volume on the downside of the Burlington Skyway Bridge toward Fairview Plains Road, and seeing slowdowns as you make your way through Third Line. 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Learn more at jumpstart.canadiantire.ca. I'm Alexis Feiger.

0: And police are looking for a total of 3 suspects connected to the smash-and-grab robbery that took place at a jewelry store on Tuesday night. No injuries were reported. And more construction is hitting Hamilton roads. Starting on September 17th, the Red Hill Valley Parkway will be closed in both directions between Mud and Barton Street for rehabilitation and maintenance work. The closure will last 5 days. For more headlines, head to cktvnews.com.
1: Thank you, Ryan. My legend, Matt Hayes, forecast looking at mainly sunny skies today, highs to 26, partly cloudy 13 overnight, sunshine 26 for tomorrow, 24 on Saturday, a 40% chance of showers. Other than that, sun and cloud. Right now, we sit at 13.
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1: Yeah, that's happening September the 12th and 13th. And joining us, and it's a 4-pack of tickets to win those tickets, hopefully, is Albert. How are you, Albert?
2: I'm doing well. How about yourself?
0: Good, good. Are you ready to win and play?
2: Sure.
0: Okay.
1: Sounds like he's driving. Are you driving, Albert?
2: I am, as a matter of fact.
0: Yeah. I think we talked to you yesterday and you were driving.
2: No, not yesterday.
0: Oh, okay.
1: No, see, there you go.
0: Somebody else.
1: Yeah.
0: Okay. All right. Okay, Albert, here's your question. How many Hot Wheels cars have been produced since 1968? 5 million, 6 billion, or 10 billion?
2: I would say 10 billion.
0: That is incorrect.
1: No. Good guess, so, Albert. Albert. Sorry about that. We have to go to Joe this morning. Joe, you listen?
2: Yeah.
0: Okay. Well, one of the choices has been taken away. Is it 6 billion, 5 million, or 10 billion?
3: I'm going to say 6.
0: 6 billion is correct.
1: You are correct. All
3: yes.
1: Right.
3: Excellent.
0: All yeah. Right.
1: It sounds like pretty excited about these tickets. It's a 4-pack. It's Hot Wheels Monster Trucks coming September 12th and 13th at TD Coliseum.
3: My 9-year-old loves them.
0: All right. Well, that's good. Well, congratulations. You'll have a good time.
3: And it's a birthday present for me because my birthday's on Sunday and I turn 59.
1: Oh,
3: woo-hoo!
1: There you go. Happy All right. birthday. All right.
0: Well, enjoy.
3: So,
0: Joe, stay
3: thanks, guys.
1: You're
0: welcome.
1: Welcome.
0: Stay on the line so we can get details and have a great day.
3: All right. You too. Thanks, guys.
1: Bye.
4: The drive is crash-free as you head out. You're going to find more volume on the eastbound side of the 403 from the link on and off to Pass Main. More volume from 6 North on and off to the junction near Toronto-bound QEW. Volume past Nikola Tesla continues to Fairview Plains Road and volume as you make your way through Burlington and Oakville. 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

0: Melissa Etheridge on Legend 102.9, Sunny and Hayes 8:18 on a Thursday morning. We want to know if you are named after somebody, and what the story is there. You can Facebook us or text us at 905-645-5483.
1: Okay, so Jim sent us this text. He says, I'm named after my mom's older brother, but the family was upset with her as she broke Scottish tradition by not making my middle name her maiden name.
0: Oh, okay.
1: And I've heard that. Well, usually a lot of middle names are the mom's or the grandma's maiden name.
0: Yeah. Now, Billy says, my middle name is Lee after Janet Lee.
1: Yeah, there's a lot of people that are,
0: I wonder if she's afraid to get in the shower. That'd be enough, right?
1: Yeah. Terrible.
0: Yeah. My middle name is Lynn. I'm named after Jamie Lynn Summers, the bionic woman.
1: A lot of people were named after, you know, like, who do we, when we were at our other, you know, when our radio station used to be over in Upper Wentworth, we used to run into people that used to say they named their kids after Captain Kirk or after, you know, Marvel characters.
0: I met a couple that named their child James Tiberius Kirk.
1: Yes. Yeah. Actually, they were listeners of ours.
0: Yes.
1: That used to do that.
0: Yeah. But I wonder how he's doing now.
1: Somebody used my name. Remember somebody called us and said they named somebody after me? And it was a lady she just bought a cat.
0: Yeah. So that doesn't count.
1: But still, it was
0: the humans.
1: Well, the cats are like your family.
0: Well, tomorrow we'll ask cats who they're named after. Let us know who you're named after. You can Facebook us or text us at 905-645-5483. Here's Train on Legend 102.9.

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0: Cutting Crew on Legend 102.9, Sunny and Hayes, 8:39 on a Thursday morning. Well, you know what you have to do before tomorrow.
1: What I have to do before tomorrow. So many things I have to do before tomorrow, but I'm trying to think what you think that I have to do before tomorrow.
2: I think I have a guess.
1: What do you think it is, Ryan?
2: Where's your gas tank at?
0: Nope.
2: No, it's not with gas?
1: I got gas yesterday.
0: No. No,
2: so you're all topped up?
1: I'm all topped up.
0: Okay,
1: topped
0: no, that's up. Not what this is about.
1: All okay, right. No. Okay, it's not what this is about, what yeah. I have to do okay. tomorrow. Okay, go ahead.
0: You have to register as a candidate for the municipal election. Now, for about 6 months now, yeah. It seems like every day you would say, what's the deadline for registering for the election? And you asked it so many times. I came to the conclusion that you were going to be a last-minute entry in the race.
1: You're right. I did. Did you notice I did that a lot, Ryan?
2: Yeah. I had a suspicion, too. Janesco the mayor. It's got signs all over the city.
0: Start a little smaller. What's your ward?
1: I'm in Dundas. So what
0: it's not Ward Dundas. It's Ward number what?
1: It's Ward D for Dundas.
0: No, it's a number.
2: It's the Sunny Ward.
0: Oh my gosh, she's registering tomorrow as a candidate, and she doesn't know what ward she's in. Oh, this I don't know.
1: I think this campaign is
0: already off the rails.
1: Hey, it's funny how you mentioned that about the candidates running now. It was, 2 days ago? No, I went and got an oil change at Grimsby Hyundai on Monday, and that's when I noticed big time, especially in Stony Creek, a lot of devoted voters, because the signs were all over the place in Stony Creek, and I haven't seen many around here.
0: Yeah. So, well, you know what? Well, if you see a sign in Dundas, look to see what the the corresponding number is.
1: Thanks.
0: Yeah.
1: Thanks.
0: You're running for Ward Cleaver.
1: Okay, all right. What's your ward called? What's ward number is yours?
0: I don't live in Hamilton.
1: No, but don't you have a councilman in that? Like, don't you have, you have a mayor?
0: I live in the sticks.
1: No, but you have a mayor.
0: Yeah, we have a mayor.
1: Yeah, so there's got to be councilors there, too.
0: Yeah.
1: Okay, so what's your... Just because you live in the sixth doesn't mean you don't belong to a ward of some kind.
0: I'm a Ward Erie. Hey, more great music coming up on Legend.
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0: Bananarama on Legend 102.9, Sunny and Hayes, 8:49 on a Thursday morning. Well, today is National Radio Day, and 71% of people listen in their car, so maybe you're driving somewhere right now. I find this kind of interesting.
1: Okay.
0: 56% of women sing along to the radio, but only 35% of men do that.
1: I'm surprised that that isn't higher for the guys.
0: Me too.
1: You know, because when you're
0: driving, I sing in the car all the time.
1: And are you ever, like, at a light when you look over and you know somebody is singing? And I never stop singing. If, like, if someone's looking over, you know, you'll stop and you go, oh, they're watching me. It doesn't bother me. I just continue to sing.
0: Oh, really?
2: Yeah. Oh, I turn my music down when I get to a stop.
1: Well, yeah. I don't have the music blaring, yeah. But if I'm singing,
2: oh, well,
1: you know,
2: I
1: my...
2: Do.
0: I don't want to make a spectacle of myself at a light.
1: Well, I don't
0: either.
1: Make... What do you think? I get out of the car and start dancing?
0: I've heard you sing.
2: Who knows?
0: You shouldn't do it at a stoplight.
1: No, I think... I think I'm that bad a singer, am I?
0: You're okay.
1: Well, I don't even know why you even say
0: that.
1: I'm
0: honestly,
1: not a singer.
0: I can't really think of any time
1: that... Well, I'll
0: sing
1: along with you. I'm
0: remember years
1: like
0: ago
1: I'm
0: when we
1: singer.
0: Did that Christmas song?
2: Give us a sample.
1: Was the Christmas song we did?
0: What's that?
1: What was the Christmas song
0: we did? Christmas Don't Be Late, album and the Chipmunks.
1: Yeah, but all I did was yell at
0: and you were David Seville.
1: Yes. All I did, Brian, was yell for you the whole song.
0: I know.
1: It was quite a big hit.
0: We gave you a talking part.
1: Yeah. You know what, Ryan? I don't know whether we still have that song.
0: I don't know.
1: Like, we got to dig that out, because I was actually quite funny. Because I was doing talking and music before everybody else was.
0: Yeah, the original rapper.
1: I was the original rapper. Yeah. Move over, everybody.
0: I know. Yeah. I know. Hey, let's get back to more great music so everyone can sing along to this one. Mike and the Mechanics on Legend 102.9.

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1: Legend 1029, Sonny and Hayes on a Thursday morning. Well, tomorrow the CNE opens, a sign that summer is almost over. And one of the big things about the CNE is the food. And you and I, now I haven't been to the CNE in a long time.
2: Neither have I.
1: As a kid, they had tons of samples in the food pavilion.
2: I couldn't believe it. My sister Lena and I got so sick from all the samples. We ate and ate and ate. There was always samples. Now, we got a text from Catherine. She says, I've been going to the CNE the last few years, and I've not once had a free sample offered to me. Now, I'm thinking around COVID and post-COVID time, maybe the amount of samples or the type of sampling doesn't exist like it did. But when we were kids, I can remember there was food everywhere.
1: Yeah. The food pavilion is now called Costco.
2: Yeah,
1: and there you can get lots of free samples. Although I went there last week with my wife, and we got there like super early.
2: Yes.
1: And they were just setting up the tables for the food samples. I was hungry because I just finished work, and there was nothing to eat. They were getting ready.
2: Oh, I'm surprised, because usually they're really prompt at having all that stuff ready. And you know what's interesting about all the samples that they give you at Costco? Is it used to be it would be like a Thursday, Friday, Saturday thing. Now it's they do it seven days
1: and
2: a week.
1: So they should.
2: Yeah, and so everybody's going there and eating, having the samples.
1: I know. And then so then when you go home, you're full.
2: Well,
1: I was wanting to go from table to table, and everywhere I looked, they're just pulling stuff out.
2: But when

0: setting up tables.
1: When the samples are out, do you try them all?
0: That was maybe my second time at Costco.
1: Yeah, so you wouldn't have.
0: It's not my thing. I found it worse than driving in city traffic. I was the buggy guy, and it just seemed like people were coming from everywhere. And everybody's in a hurry, and you're trying to steer to keep out of everybody's way.
1: Yeah, but you know what the problem with that, Matt?
0: Right.
1: The carts are about 80 feet wide. That's why.
0: Well, they are.
1: They are so wide. When you turn a corner with that thing, I've knocked out all kinds of products on the ground because they're so wide.
0: You know why everybody was moving so fast? Because they hadn't set up the food tables yet. That would have slowed people down. Hey, let's get back to more great music on Legend 102.9.

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1: Well, Harry and Meghan are packing up and moving back to the UK.
2: Well, that's no really big surprise because I think Harry really wanted to make peace with his dad, with his brother. I think they're still working on it with his brother William. I don't think that's anywhere near.
1: Yeah, but yeah. I think that Charles is not doing as well as he lets on, and
2: yeah.
1: I think that Harry wants to spend some time with his dad while he can.
2: So he's not living in royal quarters.
1: No.
2: He's living with...
1: Privately.
2: Yeah. But so the kids are already registered to go to school there and everything else, so...
1: Well, Mount Mary Academy, the old Mount Mary Academy in Ancaster, is the site of filming right now for this movie, The Bell Jar, starring Billie Eilish.
2: That's based on a book, right?
1: Yeah.
2: I think it's based on a book, and I've heard it's a really... I'm very anxious to see this, because, I didn't realize Billie was... had she done any other acting?
1: I don't think so.
2: Because they really wanted her in this movie.
1: Yeah. And I believe that the Academy, the former Academy, is a psychiatric hospital.
2: Yes, it is. In fact, that is such a beautiful property.
1: Yes, it is.
2: Like, what a great spot.
1: I have a lot of history there.
2: I know you do.
1: Yeah. I was married there.
2: Did you get married there?
1: Yeah.
2: Oh, how wonderful is that? I didn't realize that.
1: Yeah. It was a psychiatric hospital then, too. And that is your entertainment news on Legend 1029.

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1: Well, things are looking pretty good on the eastbound side of the 403. You're going to find volume as you get past Aberdeen toward Maine and volume from 6 North on and off to the junction. The Toronto-bound QEW is easing up. Still volume on the downside of the Burlington Skyway Bridge and as you make your way through Burlington and Oakville. 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Drop into Mr. Lou Plus Tires. No appointment needed before you hit the road this summer. Mr. Lou Plus Tires, celebrating 50 years. I'm Alexis Spiger, Legend 1029 Traffic.
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1: Coming up on tomorrow morning show, we've got one more four-pack of tickets for the Hot Wheels Monster Trucks live show taking place at TD Coliseum September 12th and 13th. And later this afternoon, Darren has Supercall VIP rooftop lounge seating tickets for you with drink vouchers. 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
0: And our question tomorrow is, we're kind of curious out there, anybody collect anything unusual? 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We leave you with more of your favorites. 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

0: 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I'm Taylor Kay, and September 11th to 13th is the Super Crawl, and we've got your VIP passes here in Hamilton. 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

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Well, we can blame it on the rain, but we're expecting sunshine today and tomorrow. Rain on the weekend right up until next Tuesday. So, yeah. Okay. Take in these days. Maybe, take half day tomorrow.

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Legend 1029, well, this is the only way Gen Xers want to see concerts again. And some promoters are like, okay, what are you looking for? People will say, listen, we want physical tickets. Like, those are collectors, right? Getting those tickets, having more chairs, and fine the band $1,000 for every minute they're talking on the stage and locking up cell phones. I think locking up cell phones because you're trying to enjoy the show and someone is like filming nonstop beside you. But then I always say to my girlfriends, they're like, oh, that person's filming. I'm like, why are we looking at them? Let's just enjoy the show. That's their moment that they want to enjoy. And maybe that's for them. For us, we're in the moment watching, you know, our favorite band perform in front of us.

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Hello to Annie, who's hanging out in the mountain. And she's like, listen, I want to hear some Steve Winwood. And I'm like, listen, we'll get it going while you see a chance. 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

0: 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I'm Taylor Kay. 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

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Are you? Because you can win a 4-pack of passes to the Hot Wheels Monster Truck Live Glow and Fire event. It's coming to the TD Coliseum September 12th and 13th. Shh, you can do it. I know, Matt. Okay, sorry, Matt.

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Legend 1029, what age group of people is least freaked out by AI? You ready for it? It's people in their 50s. Yeah, the group least freaked out by AI is people 50 to 64 because they're like, yes, we do need help. We've been doing it on our own in the 70s, in the 80s, in the 90s. So they're like, bring it on. And they've seen the movies all about AI. So let's do it.

0: 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I'm Taylor Kate. 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Literally, it's at the bottom of the page. 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We got details about contests, events, like all of the above. I'll tell you one thing. We do still have our prize pack, our Black Fly Booze prize pack, and it's the beachside giveaway that Darren does every Friday at 4 o'clock. So, you know, go online and enter for that because he does it at 4 o'clock on Friday. We got a speaker. We got a beach towel. We've got like everything. It's like over, I think around $350 worth of gifts, courtesy of Black Fly Booze, but you got to visit us at legend.fm to check it out.
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Do you need me to write a little note to your boss right now? I'll do it for you. Right? I don't know what will happen. They're like, why is Taylor Kay writing you a sick note or a note to get off? But whatever you need, you just need that little push to take a little vacation.

0: 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I'm Taylor Kay, and get out there, enjoy the next couple days. We have sunshine the next 2 days, high of 24 and 25 degrees. And then Mother Nature, she's not happy with us. She's giving us rain Saturday, Sunday, Monday, Tuesday. She could change her mind, though, and we're hoping. Like, I don't know, whoever upset her, just say sorry, and maybe we'll get sunshine later this weekend.
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Thank you so much for hanging out with me. I will meet you back here tomorrow at 10 a.m. Darren is coming up next. And yes, he's got those VIP passes for the pub crawl in September. 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
3: Okay, hi, everybody. We are just turning 2 o'clock. And it's Darren Laidman here, Thursday afternoon. It's the 20th of August. Boy, it is a beautiful day today, eh? Yeah, that's what I'm talking about. About 24 degrees right now in Hamilton. We're high atop here in the penthouse of the BDC building downtown. Oh, Main Street, you're pretty busy coming in. I know we've got the construction going on. But nice to see you all there. Looking up at the Clapson's Corners. Move in, and let me swing everything over here. Hamilton Waterfront looking good. Across the Burlington Skyway, everybody. And hello, everybody down east. What are you doing there? I can see you all right over Hamilton Stadium. It is nice to be with you here. Oh, I got to tell you, I put a photo up on our Facebook page. It's my dinner last night, and my wife, Joanna, was giving me the business because of how disgusting it looked. I'm going to tell you something. I don't care what it looked like. It was yummy. I'm talking toast, avocado, egg, hot sauce, and mayo. Oh, it was wonderful. Huey Lewis in the news on Legends.

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1: Okay, here we go on this beautiful Thursday afternoon. It's our first look at the afternoon drive.
2: Darren, good afternoon. Right now, we're going to go to the Niagara-bound QEW, where we're seeing some heavy stretches between Bronte and the Junction, as well as from 50 Road going to about Casablanca. Toronto-bound QEW also slow going up the Burlington Skyway Bridge. Over in Milton, eastbound 401 at Guelph Line, a stalled vehicle is blocking the right lane, and that's causing huge delays all the way back from the Hanlon Parkway. Needing an oil change or maintenance check? Drop in a Mr. Lupus Tires. No appointment needed before you hit the

Legend 1029, you know, I love music documentaries, and that one about Triumph is on Crave. I think every time it's on, I watch a darn thing. I just love the story of Triumph and everything about a magic power. What a tune. It's 2:13. It's Darren with you. I do want to mention something that's happening today that is very near and dear to me and my wife, Joanna, and that is to support the MS Society, MS Canada. I've talked on the show numerous times that I'm a very fortunate person when it comes to MS. I was actually diagnosed with it over 30 years ago. And I fall into a tiny category that I've been able to whatever and not have a problem for 30 years. So I consider myself very fortunate. And we just keep plugging along. And it's one of our monthly donations that we do is to the MS Society. So today, you're looking for something to eat. It's Burgers to Beat MS Day at A&W. Right over there. I can see it from my penthouse here. So $2 from every teen burger sold at A&W is donated directly to MS Canada, and we're going to be doing that for dinner tonight, which is nice. So again, you want to support? Have a little bite to eat. Get yourself a teen burger and help out MS Canada. Pete Townsend on Legend.

0: Blue Rodeo on Legend 1029. What a beautiful day. Thursday afternoon. It's Darren with you. Okay, lots of shout-outs we love to do throughout the show. Here's my buddy Jimmy. Shout-out to Mike, Rob, and Jimmy cranking 1029 in Jerseyville. Always a good time in Jerseyville. And I bet they're having a pretty good time this afternoon. Mike, Rob, and Jimmy, thanks for listening to the show. I got to go over to the Legend Facebook page here. I was saying when I started the show, I had this great dinner last night. It might not look that appealing. It's some toast. And yes, I used the bread heel. That one piece of toast that looks a little burnt, that's the bread butt. I respect to that. So it's avocado. There's a little bit of mayo. There's eggs and then some hot sauce on top. Oy, oy, oy. It was delicious. Bill says, D, not the most appetizing sandwich, but I bet it was delicious. It was so good. And then Anna, you know what, Anna? I didn't ask for your recipe. She says, bonus points for healthiness. But where's the sauce? Add a mix of some dill and Greek yogurt, like a spoonful of each. Salt and pepper, maybe a dash of vinegar. Anna, make your own sandwich. You know, I'm just telling you. And now I got to get the dill, the Greek yogurt. I don't cook with salt, so whatever. Some pepper, maybe a dash of vinegar. Listen, Anna, when I am jonesing for that again, I'm calling you, and you can make that for me with all your extras. I love it. Robert, Darren, it looks great. Not sure about you, but lately have trouble with my avocado purchases. They never seem to ripen correctly. They stay hard. By the time they are somewhat softened, they're brown rotten inside. Any tips from your listeners on how to pick good avocados? Robert, I gotta tell you, I have such beef with avocados. I cannot stand the ego on these avocados. These avocados, they sit there, all hard, like Viagra, whatever. These avocados just sit there. And then when they want to ripen, they just ripen. I mean, I'll take them out of the fridge and put them on the counter, but I know what you mean. But I've got such beef with avocados. And I've been eating them for a long time, and I have no scientific anything. All I know is they bug me. So, Robert, I wish you the best of luck.
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0: I'll tell you one more thing. I was eating avocado on toast before it showed up on every breakfast menu. I'll tell you that. All right, welcome back, Lex, to you.
3: Well, Darren, typical heavy delays are building up now on the Niagara-bound QEW between Bronte and the Junction and Toronto-bound QEW on the Burlington Skyway Bridge. However, over in Milton, the eastbound 401 at 12th Line has a stalled vehicle blocking the right lane. Huge delays all the way back from the Hanlon Parkway. Your best bet right now is to take an in-town alternative like Campbellville Road if you're going into Milton. Construction continues both directions of 6 north of Concession 12. The right lane is blocked in both directions. Needing an oil change or maintenance check? Drop into Mr. Lupus Tires. No appointment needed before you hit the road this summer. Mr. Lupus Tires celebrating 50 years. I'm Lex Tan, more Legend 1029 traffic in minutes.
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0: Legend 1029, anyone remember that Seinfeld episode, Elaine's boyfriend who was obsessed with that song? Here's a little clip.
1: Brett? Is everything all right? What is it? Is there someone outside?
2: Elaine, the song.
1: Oh, phew. You know, for a minute there, I thought it was like that urban legend about the guy with the hook who's hanging on the
2: fence. Elaine, could you just not talk for 1 minute?
0: Oh, yeah. And then that whole desperado arc through the show, that was the best. It's 2:32. 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You can read their Google reviews, and you will know they can help you as well, because TS Law is trusted success. We were just talking a few minutes ago, if you just joined us, about this avocado sandwich and my beef with avocados and their own world and their own existence. They ripen when they want, whatever. And I knew I was going to get somebody who was going to tell me how to get the perfect avocado. Laura, thanks for the text. We're going to get into it coming up. I still don't know if this is going to work either. Smashing Pumpkins now. Legend 1029.

Legend 1029 and their survivor. It's 241. It's Darren with you. Let me go over to text here. We got a few people to say hi to. Hello, Marie. Marie, thank you for your kind words. Happy National Radio Day, Darren. Yes, today is it. National Radio Day. And she says, so happy that you're on the air to keep us company. You know what, Marie? I'm happy I'm on the air keeping you company, too. And I've said on the show many times, as a graduate of Mohawk College and the radio broadcasting program, you know, it was actually kind of funny because when I went to Mohawk and I applied, I didn't get in. I was denied the course, so I stayed there and I did general business because I wanted to stay in school. Then I went back and I reapplied. And I said, why didn't you accept me the first time? And sure enough, they did, and off I went. So it's the only thing I've ever done, Marie. Failure was not an option, so it's nice to be with you all here on National Radio Day. Now, I do want to read this text. Hello, Laura Cottespotty. We were talking about the avocados and the avocados that have their own little world. She says, hey, Big D, loving your show while gardening. I put those avocados in a bowl with apples and they ripen nicely. Cheers, buddy. So now you got to get the avocados in a bowl with the apples to get it. I'm telling you, I don't think there's any science to it. I think it's luck. I think the same thing with hard-boiled eggs. Don't yell at me. I think hard-boiled eggs and a good peel is just nature. Whatever will happen, will happen. That's a discussion for another time. But I know with the avocados, people will say, like, put it in a paper bag or whatever. Hey, bug me, I'll tell you. Lover Boy on Legend.

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1: Darren, good news. In Milton, eastbound 401 at Guelph Line, problems have cleared. However, we are still seeing huge delays all the way back from the Hanlon Parkway. Northbound and southbound 6 North at Concession 12, there's construction ongoing. The right lane is blocked on both sides. Main Street and Ottawa Street remains closed for long-term construction until December. 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
1: 1029, there's EMF and unbelievable. It's 2:54. It's Darren with you. Well, tomorrow between 4 and 5, I'm going to make a phone call. 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I know, just like that, we're flying through August. 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Chili Moose backpack cooler, magnetic waterproof Bluetooth speaker, beach blanket, tank top, sunglasses. Yes, with our friends at Black Fly Booze, real juice, 7% spirits, not too sweet, proudly Canadian. And again, legend.fm. So many of you enter, it's so appreciated, and we'll announce a winner on the show tomorrow. Speaking of stuff, I have something nice involving Supercrawl inside. Yeah, inside my little pot of gold, some nice VIP passes. And today we are going to do text to win, okay? Because I know sometimes you all can't call in, but you can send a text. So I'm going to give you the details, what you need to do, and what you could win just after 3 o'clock. 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

Legend 1029, what a tune, Psychedelic Furs and Love My Way, and a nice way to kick off our 3 o'clock hour. A real nice day today on this Thursday afternoon. It is the 20th of August, and it's Darren with you. Okay, time to give something away now, and I am going to do this today, text to win. I've been getting you to call in, but I know a lot of you, you can't do that all the time, so inside the pot of gold. So the big event coming up September the 11th, 12th, and 13th in Hamilton, taking over James Street North. It's about the arts. It's about the food. It's about the music. It's about the people. It's a free event. I'm talking about Supercrawl. I'll be doing the Friday show live from James Street North, which will be nice. And what I have for you is some VIP seating, rooftop seating, couple drink vouchers as well for you to have.

CBC, and they're going to simulcast it on the big screen over at Theater Aquarius, which is nice. What a moment that was 10 years ago. It's like the whole country was shut down to watch that final concert. Here's a hip-hop legend.

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2: Darren, we've got the Toronto Bay on QEW at Brent dealing with a crash blocking two left lanes. Delays are very slow, starting from the bottom of the Burlington Skyway. We also still have construction on 6 North going both ways at Concession 12. The right lane is blocked on both sides. In town, look out for lane restrictions for road work on Hilliard Street between Burlington Street past Monroe and Niagara Street between Monroe and Burlington Street. 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

I love that tune. Legend 1029, Human Race, and Tom Cochran there. And Matt and Sonny were talking about the CNE this morning and opening up and all the food. I haven't been to the CNE in such a long time. I remember the food pavilion. I remember some shows, but like it has been such a long time since I've been to the CNE. But boy, all the excitement of it and the tunes and Tom Cochran is going to be part of it, and that'll be on September the 5th. I know that's the only thing about the CNE. It just kind of reminds you about the end of summertime, right? But it's been such a fixture for such a long time. But Tom Cochran still rocking, still sounding great, so he is there on September the 5th. 311, it's Darren Michael Jackson. Human Nature, Legend 1029.

0: Yes. Lighthouse and Sunny Days on Legend 1029. It's 3:20. It's Darren with you. Can we just appreciate the opening lyrics to that song? I mean, I've been playing that a long time in my career. I bet a lot of you have heard Lighthouse Sunny Days more times than you could even begin to count. But it feels good on a beautiful day like we have today, 25 degrees. But just that opening line, keep in mind, this came out in 1972. Sitting stoned, alone, in my backyard. Asking myself, why should I work so hard? Sitting dreaming about the days to come, half undressed, just soaking up the sun, right? I love it. Just that opening line, sitting stoned alone in my backyard. Oh, my goodness. That is good. And I don't know. I'm sure there's a few of you outside right now listening to the show. Wherever you are, I don't know if in your backyard. I don't know if you're half undressed. I don't know if you're stoned. And frankly, have at it. If you are and you're all safe and you're all good, have a great time listening to the show. I appreciate it. Okay, we're going to give something away here coming up just after 3:30. It's Inside My Pot of Gold. It's the VIP seating for, it's like right up in this little rooftop area. A couple beverages as well for Super Crawl, which is happening on James North next month. And we're doing text to win, 905-645-5483. Just include the word Super Crawl. We'll do a winner in just a bit here.
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2: Well, Darren, we still have that collision Toronto ban on the QEW at Brant, but it's just the left lane that's blocked at this time. We're still seeing heavy delays all the way back from the Burlington Skyway Bridge. In town, keep in mind that we have Garner Road closed between Southcote and Lancaster for sewer repairs until September the 4th. And Main and Ottawa Street is closed for long-term construction for the LRT. There's no shortcut for saving time, but saving money is simple. 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I'm Lex Tan. More Legend 1029 traffic in minutes.
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Legend 1029, and there's Earth, Wind, and Fire, and Boogie Wonderland. 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Thanks, everybody, who texted in to win that VIP seating and a couple drink beverages as well. Beverages? Yeah. You get a couple drinks, too, with Super Crawl September the 11th, 12th, and 13th. I mean, it doesn't have to be alcohol. You know what I mean. So you all been texting in. And let me hit my button here. I know so much going on here. We'll do that. Generating. That is you. One sec. Oh, my text. Hey, there's so many texts. It's slow. There it is. Way to go, Mike Johnman. Mike, you are the winner today. Mike, I'm going to email you back. I just need an email and stuff like that. Thanks, everybody. Please know that I do see all your text messages that come in. Okay, coming up here. Music notes, a look at today in music history. Robert Plant, Led Zeppelin, having a birthday today. I'm going to play a song that I always say, and I'll say it again, it's good for the soul. Every once in a while when you hear this epic, you know what I'm talking about. Don't go anywhere. Coming up. 6 minutes, Legend 102.9 with Concrete Blonde.

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2: All right, everybody, away we go on this Thursday afternoon with another edition of Music Notes, and it's brought to you by Diamond Storage Burlington, proudly Canadian. We get started on this date, August the 20th, 1977. The Emotions had the number one song on the Billboard Hot 100 with... That's Best of My Love. It would stay there for 5 weeks. And fun fact, 2 years earlier, the Eagles had the number one song with the song with the same title, Best of My Love, from them. And The Emotions, number one this date, 1977. It's on this date, 1991, Spin Doctors released their debut album, A Pocket Full of Kryptonite. Little Miss Can't Be Wrong, this one... It was massive, and A Pocket Full of Kryptonite released on this date, 1991. It was on this date in 2016, and I remember the night it felt like the country came together to watch this band from Kingston, Ontario, do their final concert. That's a tragically hip, that final night on this date in 2016. And finally today, what do you say? Robert Plant, Led Zeppelin, 78 years old. So what I was thinking for Robert Plant's birthday on this beautiful Thursday afternoon, just one of those songs that every once in a while it's good to hear, that's just good for the soul. Legend 102.9.

0: Oh, my goodness. Legend. Whoa. Legend 1029. I got to tell you, I've been doing this a long time, and there is still something that gets me. And you don't hear it a lot, right, because it's so special. When I get to play Stairway to Heaven, Zeppelin. We did it. It's Robert Plant's birthday today. He's 78. I'll also encourage you, if you have never seen it, let's go on YouTube and search Heart. I'm talking about the band Heart Kennedy Center Honors. They do a cover of Led Zeppelin. I'm sure a lot of you have seen it, of Stairway to Heaven. It'll bring you to tears, I'll tell you. It brought Robert Plant to tears. Ann Wilson doing Stairway to Heaven. I'm telling you, it's epic. And then I just got a nice text, too. Hey, D, a fantastic tune. Radio always gets cranked during this one. One of the few times no one talks and just sits in silence, or we have a sing-along. Enjoy your day. That's Kathy and Walter. You know what, Kathy? You just summed it up perfectly.
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2: Darren, good news. Toronto bound on the QEW at Brent. That collision has been cleared. We're still seeing heavy delays on the Toronto bound QEW from the bottom of the Burlington Skyway to Fairview because of volume. The rest of the major highways also dealing with typical volume delays in the usual spots. In town, keep in mind that we do have the closure of Gardner Road between Southcote and Lancaster for sewer repairs until September the 4th. 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More Legend 1029 traffic in minutes.
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Legend 102.9, there's some Green Day holiday. It's 3:57. It's Darren with you. You know, I just put a photo up on the Legend Facebook page, and I got to thank legendary Hamiltonian promoter, good guy, Ron Ferroni, as he runs a couple Facebook groups, Steeler Facebook groups, always keeping the Hamilton music scene alive with that Facebook group, which is great. And he said, can I use this picture? And I forgot that I had it. And we were doing a tribute to Frank Beard from ZZ Top, the drummer who passed away on Tuesday. And he said, and then I just found it. So I put it up on our Facebook page. It's me and ZZ Top, 1991 at the then Cops Coliseum. And I was so fortunate to get to meet these guys, and they were true gentlemen. We talked, we sat down, we had a couple beers. I mean, there was a few other people there, but it was a treat. Thank you, Ron, for reminding me of that. Hello, Brad and Sue. What's up, Big D? Sue and I are sitting in the backyard listening to our favorite afternoon DJ. Thank you, Brad and Sue. And then Lisa. Oh, talking about Stairway to Heaven, she says, D, every time I hear Stairway, it takes me back to high school. Dance is always the final song of the night. I agree with you. Stairway can just do so much for the mind. It's wonderful. How about some Steppenwolf, Legend 102.9?

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Legend 1029 Van Halen. Excellent cover there, Dancing in the Streets to kick off our 4 o'clock hour. What a beauty we've got going on here today. Thursday afternoon, the 20th of August, 25 in Hamilton. Thank you, Valerie, for this text. Hey, D, you're certainly rocking the tunes this afternoon, making my commute home to Smithville extremely enjoyable. Thank you, Valerie. And oh my goodness, yeah, I played Stairway to Heaven a little while ago. Robert Plant, 78 today. Valerie says, oh my goodness, Stairway to Heaven is my ultimate favorite song. And yes, it does bring me way back. Yeah. Thanks, Valerie. Yeah, Stairway, I always say that. Just, you know, transport you to wherever you need to go, which is awesome. Thank you for that. Also, when we started the show, I put a little picture up of my dinner last night that I made, and my wife wasn't too fond of the way it looked. I tell you, it was so good. It was just a sandwich with eggs, avocado, a little hot sauce, and a little mayo. I know. And that's it. No salt, no pepper. There was enough flavor that was good. And a few people pointed out, and I said it, I used the bread heel. I used the bread bum. And why? Why aren't some of you eating the bread bum? It's the heel of the bread. I just think on top, it just keeps it all in there nice. Like, does anyone else like it? I know a lot of you, said in the past, you save it for stuffing or to feed this or to feed that. You just can't deal with the bread bum. I mean, I like it. My text line's 905-645-5483. Matthew Goodband on Legend.

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1: Well, Darren, we've got a crash reported on the Niagara-bound QEW just past Nikola Tesla. It's causing some delays in the immediate area, but other than that, we're just dealing with typical heavy volume delays everywhere else on the major routes in the usual spots. In town, just keep in mind that we do have Main Street and Ottawa Street remaining closed for long-term LRT construction. Problems over at Fairview east of the QEW have cleared. 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

Legend 1029. There's a Paola's, and it's 414. It's Darren with you. Well, today is, and Matt and Sonny, we're talking about it as well. It's National Radio Day. It's changed so much, but we're still here doing our thing, and we love it, and I love it that you're there. I say every day, this is like my ultimate, aside with my wife and in my home, this is like my ultimate. You like how I just qualified that, eh? Yeah, I better qualify that. This is my happy place. I'm so grateful every day to be able to do this in the afternoon or into the evening with you all. As a lifetime Hamilton resident, to be on this cool radio station here doing what we do, it's pretty good. I'm going to play a band here. When I was going to Mohawk College and just kind of getting started, I remember I didn't do a lot of interviews at the time, but the first one I did, and I was terrible at it, was with Mark Caverzan. A lot of you know Mark in Hamilton, drummer of Brighton Rock. So Mark came in. We actually played hockey together, I think. And then one of the first big ones I did was with a gentleman who just passed away in January of this year. Francis Buchholz of the Scorpions. So it was nice. I'm like, we're on the phone and we're talking. And I went by the metal. I did the metal show and he called me the big man. So he did this. I don't have the audio, but it was like, this is Francis Buchholz of Scorpions. You're rocking with big man on Mohawk. And it was just, it was like a moment. So I thought on this day, and we got a beautiful sunshine. Why don't we rock with the Scorps? Legend 1029.

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2: 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Wait a minute. 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I'm doing it to... 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

0: Legend 1029, there's the pursuit of happiness, and she's so young. It is 424. It's Darren with you. Received a text from Steve. And on Monday, my wife and I were away last week, and we're at a family cottage, White Lake, just outside of Ottawa. Beautiful lake, swimmable, like the whole deal, just great. And I put up a photo, and I was up early, and I just dove in and had a nice swim every morning, and it was just incredible. So Steve says, Darren, I looked at your vacation photo. Aren't you glad you learned how to swim? And I thought about that. And Steve, thank you. I am absolutely glad I learned how to swim. And I remember it just being just something that you did. We would go to, I'm a North Ender. I still live in the North End. We would go to Bonetto. And we had the swimming lessons. And then you got a little badge. And you put the badge on your bathing suit. And it was so nice. And I remember the face of the people who were on those badges, but it was a big deal. And then I read a letter to the editor that was in the Hamilton Spectator. And I'll just surmise it a little bit. It said, earlier this summer, I was at my sister's trailer park enjoying the pool. I watched a dozen school-age kids having fun. And I was shocked when I realized none of them could swim. My sister drives a school bus. They said they used to take their kids to a pool for a program called Swim to Survive, but it has been canceled. So is that, I'm out of the loop now, but is it tough to get swimming lessons now? I mean, it was pretty easy then. Maybe it is. I don't know. And most of the people I know how to swim. And it was just such an experience just to be able to go in that lake. So, yeah, I don't know. Is it still there? Can you go to Bonetto? Can you go to all these other pools and just, you know, register? You can text me 905-645-5483. I'd love to know.
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2: Well, Darren, we're just dealing with typical volume delays in the usual spots along the major highways, but running problem-free. In town, we've got lane restrictions on Main Street between Dundurn and Victoria for sewer maintenance, and we've got water main installation shutting down Myler Street between Sanford Avenue and Milton Street, and Milton Street between Princess Street and Barton Street until September 25th. 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

Legend 1029, what a tune. Gary Wright, Dreamweaver at 4:33. 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You need TS Law, because TS Law is trusted success. Thank you, Leslie. We were talking about swimming lessons, and are they readily available? She sent me a link, and it is samswimacademy.com. Is that what it is? Sam Swim Academy? Yeah, there you are. And I guess they look after a lot of places in the Hamilton, Burlington area from a quick look at the website. So there you go, because I was just wondering, like, how easy is it to get swimming lessons these days, right? So thank you for that. It's 4:34. Bit of a one-hit wonder here from Cry of Love and the tune Bad Thing on Legend.

0: Legend 1029 and Bon Jovi. A 441, 26 degrees right now in Hamilton, and it's Darren with you. Just talking about swimming lessons and where do you go? What do you do? Audrey in Brantford. Swimming lessons were part of our grade 5 curriculum in the 70s, but I don't think they do that anymore. Very easy to find lessons in Brantford. Thank you. And we're going to go over the phones here. 905-645-5483.
1: Hello, Darren. This is Jill from the tourism office. How are you?
0: Hello, Jill from the tourism office. How's Jill from the tourism office?
1: Pretty good. Coming down the Ancaster Hill. It's a little slow, but it's all good.
0: Yeah. What's happening?
1: Well, I wanted just to add on to the swimming lessons.
0: Yeah, Jill.
1: When I was in school.
0: Yeah.
1: Oh, sorry. When I was in school, we had swimming lessons part of our gym.
0: Oh, where did you go to school?
1: Yes. I went to Ryerson Elementary.
0: So the pool was the pool there? I forget.
1: The pool was there, but schools that didn't have pools were taken to rec centers that had the pools.
0: Yeah.
1: So everybody had swimming lessons. So I think as times changed, the rec centers, you could only get swimming lessons from them.
0: Ah, gotcha.
1: Friends of mine who have that, which is where you went to Bonato to get your little sticker, because I remember the patches as well.
0: Yeah.
1: And so now I think that, well, the schools definitely don't offer it. Some schools barely have gym. But friends who have kids, the rec centers, the swimming lessons, sometimes there's a massive wait list.
0: Yeah, I bet that seems to be the case for a lot of things. And I when I was been talking about it, and then I read that little letter to the editor, I guess I took it for granted that it was a more of a normal thing, but it's definitely not, you know?
1: No, that's why all these swim academies pop up.
0: Yeah, gotcha. Now, yeah, I figured it out. Real quick, how's everything at Tourism Hamilton, okay?
1: Everything's going well, you know. We're still writing the curtails of the Junos, so we have a punching in exhibit in that space, which is the music scene in Hamilton.
0: Beautiful.
1: Where it is, where it was, and where it's going. So,
0: love it. All right, Jill, thank you for the call. I appreciate you.
1: All right, have a good one.
0: Okay, you too. Bye-bye.
1: Thanks, Darren. Bye.
0: Right, Jill, and that at 905-645-5483. You know, also at Bonato down the north end, I also perfected a pretty mean cannonball off the diving board. Cannonballs, can openers, bleep crackers, we did them all. Northern Pikes on Legend.

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2: Well, Darren, we've got the northbound side of 6th North at York Road dealing with construction block Alive Lane. We're seeing some heavy delays in the immediate area, but we also have construction blocking the right lanes on both sides of 6th North at Concession 12. Main Street and Ottawa Street remains closed because of long-term LRT construction until approximately December. On the major highways, we're running slow but problem-free. There's no shortcut for saving time, but saving money is simple. 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I'm Lex Tan, more Legend 102.9 traffic in minutes.
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Legend 1029, there's some Phil Collins. Thursday afternoon, it's Darren with you. I do appreciate all your texts coming in. We're talking about swimming lessons and how much it's changed. And Lisa, she was in French immersion, and they did at the rec centers. And she says, now I prefer, I'm paraphrasing here, now I prefer Kiwanis for swimming lessons for the kids because it's not, it's a fraction of the price of the rec centers. It's a lottery system when they open the registration. Yeah, it's a lot now. Diana. Yeah, swim was part of our physical education in the 80s too when I went to Lloyd George and then when I went to Centennial and then to Bonetto. It really is interesting. And Sherry, one more. I grew up in North Bay, and in the 80s, we had swimming lessons as part of our gym class in grade 4. We went to the YMCA. Then I continued to take lessons at the Y for 2 more years. So I do appreciate all the insight, just how much that has changed over the years. But as I said, great memories up in Edo in the North End for your pal here. Trooper Legend 1029.

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Legend 102.9, Fleetwood Mac everywhere, kicking off our 5 o'clock hour, just after 5, Thursday afternoon, August the 20th, 26 in Hamilton, and it's Darren with you. This has been so interesting talking about, if you just joined us, about swimming lessons, when you learned, what you did, can you still get them, where'd you learn? Here's my buddy, North Ender Tyler Morris. I'm so old, we used to have our own swimming lessons down at the harbor. And to think about it, and Tyler, we survived it. And thank you for your kind words, Tyler. I greatly appreciate it. Ryan, he says, hey, Big D, when I was a kid back in the mid to early 80s, I took swimming lessons at the YMCA. I got my otter.

Who's going to a concert tonight? We got a few things happening. Anybody going to see Keith Urban tonight? Keith Urban is, I'm pointing that way. He's at the OLG stage at the Falls View Casino. So have a great time. You're going to Keith Urban. Anybody going to Ed Sheeran? I'm pointing that way across Lake Ontario. Ed Sheeran first at three nights at the Rogers Center. Who's going to see Simple Plan maybe at the RBC Theater tonight? I know lots. So let's play a little Simple Plan and Perfect on Legend 102.9.

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2: Darren, we've got reports of a collision northbound 6 North at Old York Road. We're seeing northbound 6 North heavy from the QEW and southbound slow from Highway 5 and Dundas. We've also got a crash reported on Waterdown Road and Plains Road. Main Street and Ottawa Street is closed for long-term LRT construction. And there's still a crash cleanup Toronto bound of the QEW at Walker's Line, blocking two right lanes. 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

1029, there's Frozen Ghost, and it is 514. We've got the show brought to you by TS Law Personal Injury Lawyers. And you can read their Google reviews, and you will know they can help you as well, because TS Law is trusted success. Just making some notes here, just about some of the things that are going to be happening this weekend. I mean, there's a lot going on, so we'll do a little rundown. Or if you're already planning this weekend to do nothing, which is also incredibly awesome. It's taken me a while, but now what are you doing? Nothing. What do you want to do? Nothing. Are you sure? How long are you going to do nothing for? I'm going to do nothing for a long time. I'm going to have a few beers, and I'm going to love it. But if you want to do something, we'll run it down in five.

0: Dylan and the Headstones. There's Unsound on Legend 1029 522. It's Darren with you. Busy weekend coming up. We were talking about the concerts tonight. Simple Plan. RBC Amphitheater, Keith Urban down in the Falls. Ed Sheeran, three nights, Rogers Stadium. Dundas Cactus Festival. Look out, Fundas. Here you go. Cactus Festival weekends on Boots in the Creek. Stony Creek. We've got tomorrow and Saturday, Pride at the Pier. Up on Concession Street doing the sidewalk sounds tomorrow night. What else? Tomorrow's Friday, right? Yeah. What day? Where am I? Earth? Tomorrow night we got a Hamilton Cardinals game over at Bernie Arbor. And then into Saturday, Ticats on the road to take on the Argos in Toronto. We got a Forge FC game at Hamilton Stadium, taking on Pacific FC. Also on Saturday is the big Tragically Hip replay of their final concert. It's going to be on TV, but over at Theater Aquarius, they're going to be showing it on the screen. So if you want to hang out with fellow Hip fans, just have a search for their website. And you can get all the details. I think I got it. Did I get it all there, Colonels Forge FC? Yes, I've realized I am on planet Earth. I don't know, with the sunshine coming through my window, talking about the weekend here, I'm already starting to get the Friday feels, but we'll get all that up on the Legend Facebook page on tomorrow's show.
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2: Well, Darren, let's thank legendary listener Nancy for confirming problems over at Plains and Waterdown Road. It's actually on westbound Plains as you approach Waterdown Road at Cook Boulevard. A collision reported there, and Nancy said it's a big mess. Best to avoid that area right now. Long-term LRT construction has shut down the intersection of Main Street and Ottawa Street until December. Northbound 6 North at York Road. We still have reports of a collision there. Northbound is heavy from the QEW. And southbound is still heavy from Clapperton's Corners. Needing an oil change or maintenance check? Drop into Mr. Lupa's Tires. No appointment needed before you hit the road this summer. Mr. Lupa's Tires, celebrating 50 years. I'm Lex Tan. More Legend 1029 traffic in minutes.
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Legend 1029. A little more cowbell. I mean, come on, SNL fans. It's pretty tough not to play that tune. And think of that great skit. Oh, my goodness. It's 533. It's Darren with you. You know, the view I have here up in the penthouse of the BDC building, when traffic starts to get thick, like I look out, Main Street coming in is like backed up. Now, we have construction happening. There's two lanes closed. I get it. But then it spills over there. Like I even look over across to King Street and it is packed. And it seems like this has been the worst day this week from my views, like Burlington Skyway, especially going Toronto bound, looks pretty thick. So any traffic updates, you got them. We'll take them. 905-645-5483. That's a safe call or text. Sanctify yourself.

Legend 1029, go west, King of Wishful Thinking, it's Darren at 541. I know we have a beautiful day where you're still summertime. It is wonderful. It is August, but I only ask you this because my buddy Scott, who lives out in London, Ontario, sent me a text booking a trip to the Grand Ventana for 2 weeks end of November. I'm going to the Dominican. You should come along. So I know. We love it. But I know a lot of you, the winter, you love it. It's the fun Canadian debate, right? We have four seasons. But then again, these days, you never know what's going to happen, when it's going to do this, when it's going to do that. But my wife and I do try and go away. We have a Aruba trip booked with one of my best friends, Terry, and his wife, Gina, which we enjoy. And then we wait and see what kind of flights are going to be out of Hamilton. We start saving. We get our travel, our points, whatever we can do. Cause, you know, Porter's up there doing a bunch. And, WestJet, they're kind of all over the place with what they've been doing. And they all are really. I don't say that with any disrespect. It's just the way things have changed, right? And you can't help but think about it. And to fly out of our beautiful airport right up there. I'm pointing through my wall, the John C. Monroe Hamilton International. And it might, you know what I'm going to tell you? It may cost you a little bit more, but I don't know. The convenience is kind of worth it to fly out of there. It's just, oh, so nice, so nice. So yeah, Scott's already booked in Dominican. Here we are, August 20th, right? Doug and the Slugs on Legend.

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2: There is a new problem. Niagara-bound QEW past Centennial Parkway with a collision blocking the right lane. We're seeing heavy delays starting from Nikola Tesla. We also have problems in Lincoln, Niagara-bound QE at Jordan. A crash reported there blocking a live lane. It's heavy from Victoria Avenue. And westbound planes approaching Waterdown Road at Cook Boulevard. We still have reports of a crash there. Needing an oil change or maintenance check? Drop into Mr. Lupus Tires. No appointment needed before you hit the road this summer. Mr. Lupus Tires, celebrating 50 years. I'm Lex Tan, more Legend 1029 traffic in minutes.
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And there's some Coldplay, Viva La Vida, on this Thursday afternoon. Legend 102.9, and it's Darren with you. Well, tomorrow is Friday, and oh my goodness, just like that, it's our second to last Friday to give away one of these amazing prize packs with Black Fly Days. So you have a chance to win a Chili Moose backpack cooler, a magnetic waterproof Bluetooth speaker, a beach blanket, tank top, sunglasses. I go on about this every summer when we give this away. It is such a great prize pack, valued at about $350. 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And yeah, our second to last one, so get on it right now, won't you? 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

that's a mighty long time. But I'm here to tell you, there's something else. The afterworld. A world of never-ending happiness. You can always see the sun. Day or night.

Well, Legend 1029, I don't know about you, but every time I play that tune, I crank it up. I feel like I need a little breather after it's done, eh? How good was that? To kick off our 6 o'clock hour, bring us into Thursday night for the 20th of August. And Prince, let's go crazy. On Legend 1029, man, so good. It's Darren with you just after 6 o'clock here, about 24 degrees right now in Hamilton. I do want to mention another event happening on the Hamilton waterfront, and it is so special with these different things that happen during the week and the summertime, and they're free, and it's nice just to go and hang out. Thursday night is Jazz and Blues Thursday nights, and this evening it is Karen Thornton and Friends, and that gets underway at 6:30. It goes to 8:30. Like, they do the salsa on Tuesday nights, and just the amount of people that go down, maybe grab something at Williams Cafe, bring a chair, just hang out, enjoy a nice evening. So that is something that's going on tonight. How about The Fault? Here's Wasting My Time. It's a Legend 102.9.

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2: Darren, we still have a bunch of problems in town. First off, westbound planes approaching Waterdown Road at Cook Boulevard. We still have reports of a collision causing delays in the area. We've also got collisions reported now on York Boulevard north of Dundurn and Garner Road and Fiddler's Green. Main Street and Ottawa Street remains closed for long-term LRT construction until December. 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More Legend 1029 traffic in minutes.
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Legend 102.9, yes indeed, a little Steely Dan, and Do It Again on this Thursday night. It's Darren with you. I've been mentioning this throughout the show, as it is a charity that is near and dear to myself and my wife Joanna, and that is the Canadian MS Society. 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So maybe, like we're going to do, my wife's going to pick up a couple, and maybe that's something on your way home, or just if you're heading out, keep that in mind to raise some money for MS Canada at A&W today. 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

0: There's Nelly Furtado on this Thursday night, Legend 1029, and it's Darren with you. Hey, Jill, thank you for this text at 905-645-5483, and we always share, you know, you're watching something, what show you're watching these days, you turn on one of these streaming services. I know, there's so much to watch. So Jill says, hey, Big D, season 3 of Lioness is now streaming. Zoe Saldana, Nicole Kidman, Morgan Freeman, other amazing actors. I mentioned to you this show before. It's produced by Taylor Sheridan, famous for Yellowstone, Landman, and a few more. You know what? That is one of the... We don't have Paramount Plus. And maybe one day we will get it. But, you know, that's the thing. They're all out there, right? You've got them. You decide for this. You like this because of this. You like because of that. But I have a feeling that I would get good use out of Paramount Plus. And I don't know about you, but that's how we judge them, right? If you're not using it, right, you're like, is it worth it? And Jill says, I'm a huge fan of Ted Lasso, so I know you will absolutely love that show. Jill, I do. I've just watched episode 3. It's just a nice feel-good show, so thank you for that. And tonight when I get home, everybody, my wife Joanna and I have a date with Reacher. Yes, it came out last week. We were away, so it's time to get started on Reacher season four. Alan Richson. Some of it filmed in Hamilton. A lot of them had moments filmed here in Hamilton, and I'm just gonna see how long does it take for that guy to take his shirt off. I know it's always so fast, but then again, if I had that body, I'd be walking around with my shirt off too. Let's go look at traffic here.
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2: Darren, we still have crashes reported. Westbound planes approaching Waterdown Road, York Boulevard north of Dundurn, and Garner Road and Fiddler's Green. Eastbound link past Mohawk, we've got new reports of a crash there causing delays from the 403. And we still have construction as well. Northbound and southbound 6 North at concession 12. The right lane is blocked both ways. Jumpstart helps kids across Canada access sport and play so more kids can get into the game. Learn more at jumpstart.canadiantire.ca. I'm Lex Tan, more Legend 1029 traffic in minutes.
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Legend 102.9. I just love playing that song. I crank that like you wouldn't believe. Jimi Hendrix. And all along the Watchtower on this Thursday night, it's Darren with you. And that is one of those songs. I really like the original from Bob Dylan. I love the cover from Jimi Hendrix. I'm just thinking about some of the other covers that we play here on Legend. Like, I love the Jeff Healey Band and their cover of Steeler's Wheel Stuck in the Middle with You. And I know sometimes a cover is really spot on, and sometimes you're like, eh, I don't know. But that Hendrix cover, I just love it. On this Thursday night, it's Darren and Snow on Legend.

Legend 1029, I don't know about any of you, but that is one of those songs that I crank right up. Def Leppard and Photograph on this Thursday night, and it's Darren with you. We've been featuring a little bit of extra Tragically Hip on Legend 1029 today, because today is the 10th anniversary of the final Tragically Hip concert that took place in Kingston. And with that coming up on Saturday, CBC is going to be rebroadcasting that final show at 7 o'clock. And I've been mentioning that here in Hamilton, they are going to have it on the big screen over at Theater Aquarius. So if you're looking to be with fellow hip fans and catching that vibe at beautiful Theater Aquarius, just give it a Google for ticket info on that. And the Hip are also releasing a new live album, The Tragically Hip Live, July 22nd to August 20th, 2016. And it is out there available for order now. It's going to be on CD as well. There's a lot to it. Just give it a search for more info. Looks really, really special what they've put together with this new release. So check it out. So let's play some Hip, Legend 1029.

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2: Well, Darren, we still have those crashes. Westbound planes approaching Waterdown Road at Cook Boulevard, York Boulevard north of Dundurn, and Garner Road and Fiddler's Green. We're seeing delays in all of those areas still. On the eastbound link past Mohawk, we also have a collision reported there, and we're seeing delays in the immediate area. If you headed over to Mississauga, the Toronto Bay on QEW at Cawthra has a crash in the right lane, and it's causing delays from Mississauga Road. Jumpstart helps kids across Canada access sport and play so more kids can get into the game. 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I'm Lex Tan, more Legend 1029 Traffic in minutes.
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Definitely, it's my happy place every day with you all. 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
7: A whole bunch of issues from earlier have cleared up, so let's take a look at construction closures. Ogilvie Street and South Street is closed for construction until September the 4th. Sherman Cut is closed from Sherman Access to Crockett until early September. And Middletown Road is closed from Sodom Road to Highway 5 for roundabout construction until the end of November. Just no shortcut for saving time, but saving money is simple. 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